90. Hit Radio 90. What we're living in, let me tell ya. And it's a world that man can eat at all. When things are big, that should be small.

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1: I had no choice but to hear you. You stated your case time and again.

Hit Radio 90. 90. I've been married long time ago. Where did you come from? Where did you go? Where did you come from, Cotton Eye Joe?